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I'm Megan Marie. One of my favorite things about the World Cup so far is all these people from other countries visiting the U.S. for the first time and discovering the spoils of our land, like Buc-ee's, Waffle House, Texas Roadhouse, Walmart, ranch dressing. That's a big one. People's minds are blown over that. So Kraft has gone on and made a TSA-compliant ranch dip kit that you can take home with you. So if you're in town for the World Cup, you might want to, pick that up.

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Boy George wants to recreate Karma Chameleon using AI to make his voice sound younger. Well, what's the point then? You already have a version of Karma Chameleon with your younger self. Why? Whatever. You do you, Boy George. You do you. I'm Megan Marie Steve Perry's first big hit as a solo artist about his tumultuous relationship with his girlfriend. Well, then girlfriend Sherry. Clearly, the relationship wasn't a healthy one. It did not work out. So, Sherry.

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Megan Marie just read that a How the Grinch Stole Christmas sequel is in the works, and Netflix is turning Simon Says into a game show. Something tells me Hollywood is running out of ideas.

and Skynyrd, one of the many shows coming to the brand new Morton Amphitheater this summer. And with Father's Day on Sunday, tickets would be a cool gift idea. 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
14: You ever wake up in the middle of the night, or maybe first thing in the morning, and notice drool on your pillow? Unless you're sleeping next to someone who hasn't already seen all your good, bad, and ugly, it's probably not that big a deal and not anything to worry about, unless it's something that just started happening recently. When people drool at night, it's often because of a stuffy nose, acid reflux, or being a mouth breather. People who sleep on their stomach or side are more likely to drool than someone who sleeps on their back. But in some cases, drooling at night can be a warning sign of something more serious, like dental issues, sleep apnea, or even early symptoms of Parkinson's disease. If you're at all concerned about this, the best place to start is with an ENT doctor, an ears, nose, and throat doctor. They can recommend a sleep study to possibly get some answers. I'm Dr. Sanjay Gupta, helping you live a better life.
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It is Kansas City's greatest hits, 94.9 KCMO. I'm Megan Marie. People on TikTok are calling out Starbucks because they're putting too much ice and not enough drink in their iced coffees and their specialty drinks. Lots of people are kind of upset about this. I wouldn't know. I am not.

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I'm Megan Marie. According to Tom Petty's estate, expect a lot of Tom Petty in the second half of 2026. I'm here for it.

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0: This is where Mackenzie won't let me on the ladder ever again. Hold on.
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It's Megan Marie with the Awesome 80s Weekend. 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
8: 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But are they safe? And do they really work? Well, first, let's talk about actual magnesium. That's an essential mineral that is needed for more than 300 different processes in the body, according to one dietitian. And most people get enough of it simply from the foods they eat. Now, if you're not getting enough, there are a few different types of supplements you can try. But as always, you should talk to your doctor before starting any new medication or supplement, whether it's prescription or over the counter. Now, when it comes to the science, we looked into this, and I gotta say, there's not a lot of strong evidence that magnesium supplements will actually help you sleep. They might help you manage pain, they might help you lower your stress levels, or work to get your muscles to relax. And maybe it's those things then that help you get some better sleep. I'm Dr. Sanjay Gupta, helping you live a better life.
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Megan Marie, thank you so much for spending the Friday night with us. Lots happening as we get into the first weekend of summer. Yes, summer starts Sunday, Father's Day on Sunday. Whole lot of sports, too. Of course, you got World Cup soccer tomorrow. You've got Royals taking on the Cardinals. It is the Show Me Showdown at the K. Go Royals. And the Monarchs hosting Milwaukee through Sunday as well.

Madonna going to be dropping her new album, Confessions of a Dance Floor 2. That will be out on July 3rd. It's Megan Marie with the Awesome 80s Weekend on 94.9 KCMO. 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

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It's Megan Marie. Kansas City is alive with all the World Cup action. I love it. If you're in town for the World Cup, welcome. Try the barbecue. Also, if you want to really immerse yourself with soccer, Crown Center's the center of summer soccer. 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
15: You ever wake up in the middle of the night or maybe first thing in the morning and notice drool on your pillow? Unless you're sleeping next to someone who hasn't already seen all your good, bad, and ugly, it's probably not that big a deal and not anything to worry about, unless it's something that just started happening recently. When people drool at night, it's often because of a stuffy nose, acid reflux, or being a mouth breather. People who sleep on their stomach or side are more likely to drool than someone who sleeps on their back. But in some cases, drooling at night can be a warning sign of something more serious, like dental issues, sleep apnea, or even early symptoms of Parkinson's disease. 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I'm Dr. Sanjay Gupta, helping you live a better life.

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Wilson of Hearts, one of the best vocalists ever. She is 76. And Paula Abdul is 64. Happy birthday in Paula's honor. 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

Bon Jovi says that his vocal cord surgery was a success and he's ready to rock on their tour dates this year, which is great to hear. He's also on the cover of People magazine this week as a part of People's America's Best series for America's 250th birthday. I love that. 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

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I'm Megan Marie. 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
10: 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But you're not. Not by a long shot. According to a new report by the Pew Research Center, 10% of U.S. adults are caring for a parent over age 65. Millions more are caring for a spouse or partner 65 or older. Beyond the sheer numbers, this report, perhaps unsurprisingly, found a major difference in caregiver well-being between men and women. One psychologist we spoke to suggested thinking 5 years in the future and imagining where you are right now. Will you be glad you took something on, or regretful that you didn't? You also need to cut yourself some slack, he said, especially women. Don't try to shoulder all of the burden by yourself. You might need to ask for help before you burn out. You'll be so glad you did. I'm Dr. Sanjay Gupta, helping you live a better life.
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I'm Megan Marie. 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
12: A better life with Dr. Sanjay Gupta.
13: Heart disease is still the leading cause of death here in the United States and around the world. But what if there was something you could do earlier in life to reduce the odds of becoming a statistic? Well, here in the United States, tens of millions of adults already take a statin to lower their cholesterol. But new guidance put out by the American College of Cardiology and the American Heart Association now emphasize that treating high cholesterol sooner could significantly reduce a person's lifetime risk of heart attack or stroke. How early are we talking? In your 30s, believe it or not. Of course, you need to talk to your doctor about whether statins are right for you, but you should know that the evidence is really starting to stack up that shows the earlier you get a jump on reducing lifelong exposure to plaque-causing lipids and lipoproteins, the better the odds are going to be for you. Make sure you get your cholesterol checked. That's the first step. I'm Dr. Sanjay Gupta, helping you live a better life.
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That song was originally titled European Queen, but it really didn't take off, so they changed the name to Caribbean Queen, and boom, a massive hit was born. Sometimes a little tweak is all it takes. I'm Megan Marie, doling out the life advice tonight. 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

Madonna, Like a Prayer. 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New album, Confessions of a Dance Floor, dropping July 3rd. She's also co-headlining the first ever World Cup halftime show with Shakira and BTS. That'll be happening July 19th. I'm Megan Marie. I'll catch you back here tomorrow. ZZ Top right now. 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So demanding.

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0: Just that?
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0: Hey, you might need to help Mom scratch a little bit here, okay?
1: Because you're our Kansas Lottery grand prize winner.
2: I'm so excited right now.
1: Border War next week. John Mellencamp tickets.
3: Sounds good.
0: Do you know the owner?
2: Yeah, that's me.
0: That's you. I thought so.
3: I put my ladder up there.
0: This is where Mackenzie won't let me on the ladder ever again. Hold on.
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0: Just that?
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0: Hey, you might need to help Mom scratch a little bit here, okay?
1: Because you're our Kansas Lottery grand prize winner.
2: I'm so excited, right?
1: Border War next week. John Mellencamp tickets.
3: Sounds good.
0: Do you know the owner?
2: Yeah, that's me.
0: That's you. I thought so.
3: So I put my ladder up there.
0: This is where Mackenzie won't let me on the ladder ever again. Hold on.
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1: 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John Mellencamp tickets.
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3: I'm so excited about it.
1: Board of War next week. John Mellencamp tickets.
4: Sounds good.
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2: This is where Mackenzie won't let me on the ladder ever again. 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

0: love bites. 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Going to see Weird Al last night.
1: Poor baby.
0: Yeah, I went to see Weird Al Yankovic.
1: What a bragger.
0: Yeah, I got free tickets from the radio station. It's the least they could do after the meager salary they pay me.

0: every little thing she does is magic, and she has disappeared. Yep, no Mackenzie this morning. She was off yesterday for the Juneteenth holiday, and when she does that, she also takes Saturdays off. So you have got me, JD Jackson.
1: Oh, you're a smooth talker. You are.

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0: Just that?
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4: 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John Mellencamp tickets.
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0: Wanted dead or alive. You know, the official government wanted posters used to say that on there?
1: I was not aware of that.
0: Yep, stopped it in the 1930s. J.D. Jackson with you on another awesome 80s weekend.

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0: Well, did you go see Weird Al last night?
1: Anyone? Anyone?
0: Well, as I said earlier, I got to go. Excellent show. The opening act was Puddles' Pity Party. Remember Puddles the Clown? You might have seen him on America's Got Talent a few years ago. Great opening act. Great singer as well. But you cannot top Weird Al. 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An excellent show.

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J.D. Jackson with you this morning. FIFA, of course, puts on the World Cup. We'll put your name on the Jumbotron during World Cup games for just $79. Seems like a pretty good deal. And of course, you could just go to a Coldplay concert and get your picture on the Jumbotron for free. Just make sure you're not with your mistress.

0: An 85-year-old Florida man was arrested for street racing. And that's not the worst part. Guess how fast he was going? 110 miles an hour.
1: You've got to be kidding me.
0: You think I would be, because don't all old people in Florida drive really slow in the left lane?

0: 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Jackson's Dumb Thing of the Week.
1: If you've been listening to my shows the past few weeks, and if you haven't, well, you're no friend of mine. I've been telling you about how many times I've lost my wallet. Thought I did it again yesterday because I have one of those tiles that tracks it. It indicated it was last seen a couple hours prior on Berry Road. So I went to the CVS. Nope, we haven't seen it. Went to the car wash there. We haven't seen it. It malfunctioned. Second time it happened, it was actually still at home.

0: And you've been waiting for a deal like this. I mentioned I went to see Weird Al at the Morton Amphitheater last night. Next great concert I want to see, John Mellencamp, will be there on July 13th. And the great deal I'm talking about, you can get four lawn tickets for just $99.
1: Woohoo!
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J.D. 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

0: It's time for J.D. Jackson Goes to the Movies. Here's J.D. with his take on another film.
1: I went to see Disclosure Day. The plot's about a cybersecurity expert in charge of keeping UFO files secret. But instead, he turns whistleblower and decides to go public with the information. And what's cool is Emily Blunt plays a Kansas City meteorologist who plays an integral role in the movie. They talk a lot about Kansas City, even have the skyline as the backdrop of the TV set. Steven Spielberg film, it's great. You ought to go

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0: 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And I'm J.D. Jackson.
1: Oh, you're a smooth talker. 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
0: 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I'll tell you what I'm best at is playing Kansas City's greatest hits. And better yet, it's another awesome 80s weekend.

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Coming up on 10 o'clock, so it's time for me, J.D. Jackson, to wrap it up on your Saturday morning on another awesome 80s weekend. Need to make way for my good buddy Steve-O. He's coming up next with more of Kansas.

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J.D. Jackson is on his way out. I'm Steve-O on the radio on my way in to keep you company until Megan gets here at 2 o'clock, followed by the main event for this evening, DJ Kirby's Dance Party at 7 o'clock for the dancier side of the awesome 80s weekend on 94.9 KCMO.

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1: 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John Mellencamp tickets.
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0: That's you. 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
0: This is where Mackenzie won't let me on the ladder ever again. Hold on.
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Tonight at 7, you can dance to DJ Kirby's Dance Party. And tomorrow morning, a classic edition of the American Top 40 Countdown. It's Casey Kasem taking us back to this week in 1985. A lot of soundtrack music. Lamal doing Never Ending Story. Harold Faltermeyer, Beverly Hills Cop. Cyndi Lauper doing Goonies. Simple Minds doing Breakfast Club music. Duran Duran's A View to a Kill. It's a lot of soundtrack music.

Really enjoyed last weekend's number one film, Steven Spielberg's Disclosure Day. It does have some new competition this weekend in the form of Disney Pixar's Toy Story 5. You might also check out Leviticus, which is a scary movie, and The Death of Robin Hood, which looks very dark. That's courtesy of A24 Films.

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Tomorrow morning, 6 a.m., a classic edition of the American Top 40 Countdown. Casey Kasem taking us back to this week in 1985, what I call minus music. Phil Collins minus Genesis, David Lee Roth minus Van Halen, Sting minus The Police, Glenn Frey minus The Eagles. Yeah, a lot of people going solo around the mid-80s. 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

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Tomorrow morning, 6 a.m., a classic edition of the American Top 40 Countdown with Casey Kasem, taking us back to this week in 1985. So, of course, you're going to hear one song from Songs from the Big Chair, Tears for Fears, but also a Eurythmics song that you don't hear enough on the radio called What I Lie to You, plus the Mary Jane Girls. 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

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There's a Woody, a Buzz Lightyear, and a Jesse. Hey, why not buy all three? Price is no object.

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2: I'm so excited.
1: 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John Mellencamp tickets.
3: Sounds good.
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0: That's you. I thought so.
3: I put my ladder up there.
0: This is where Mackenzie won't let me on ladder ever again. Hold on.
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It is Kansas City's greatest hits. 94.9 KCMO. What's up? It's Megan Marie. Final day of spring. Summer starts tomorrow. It's also Father's Day tomorrow, too. Doubling up on the holidays this weekend. Steve Miller Band, Abracadabra on 94.9 KCMO.

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You've got the Show Me Showdown. The Royals taking on the Cardinals this weekend at the K-Go Royals. And for minor league, you've got the Monarchs in town taking on Milwaukee.

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I'm Megan Marie in movies this weekend. You got Toy Story 5. That's the big one. If you have kids, it's probably on your to-do list. You've also got, this is interesting, The Death of Robin Hood. It's a violent version of the tale starring Hugh Jackman.

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2: I'm so excited right now.
1: Order War next week. John Mellencamp tickets.
3: Sounds good.
0: Do you know the owner?
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0: That's you. I thought so.
3: I put my ladder up there.
0: This is where Mackenzie won't let me on the ladder ever again. Hold on.
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It's Megan Marie. Just a reminder, as we get into the summer months, you can take us with you all summer long. 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

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It's Megan Marie. Did you know that tomorrow is Make Music Day? Yeah, it's a thing. Lots of fun things happening to celebrate. Buskers all over Liberty tomorrow. 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And bands undercover at Knuckleheads, free from 3 until 5. 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

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It's Megan Marie. Thanks for spending the awesome 80s weekend with us. Tomorrow's Father's Day. And if you're still kind of stumped on what to get the dad in your life, concert tickets. 94.9KCMO.com to see the full concert calendar, including Foreigner and Skynyrd at Morton Amphitheater.

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I'm Megan Marie. People on TikTok are calling out Starbucks because there's too much ice and not enough drink in the iced and specialty drinks. I wouldn't know because I am that weird person who only drinks hot coffee. It doesn't matter how hot the weather is, I'm going for the hot coffee. Anybody else do that?

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I'm Megan Marie. KC Pet Project is overflowing after taking in over 300 pets in just 1 week. 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

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I'm Megan Marie, Mike and McKenzie in the morning next week, 6 o'clock hour. Your chance to go to Seven Bridges, the ultimate Eagles tribute. That's going to be at the Missouri Theater in St. Joe, September 24th. 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

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I'm Megan Marie. In case you missed it, Crown Center has their Center of Summer Soccer that is happening through July 25th if you want to check that out with the fam. 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

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I'm Megan Marie. One of my favorite things about the World Cup, aside from all the amazing energy it's bringing to Kansas City, is how excited people who have never been to America before are just like getting crazy excited about all the cool things we have, like ranch dressing. They don't have ranch dressing in Europe. What? So a lot of people are trying to bring it back home, and Kraft, to help everybody out, now has a TSA-compliant ranch dip.

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6: 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It reinforces the alignment, stability, and coordinated muscle activation that supports how your body moves, whether you're doing strenuous exercise or simply going about your daily life. This is according to Dana Santis, a strength and conditioning specialist. Even though you walk every day, Dana does say you can make small adjustments to immediately improve your walking mechanics. So, keep your rib cage stacked over your pelvis. 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Allow your arms to swing naturally in coordination with your legs. 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I'm Dr. Sanjay Gupta, helping you live a better life.
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It's Megan Marie, Mike, and Mackenzie in the morning all next week. 9 o'clock hour, Summer of Live. 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

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It's Megan Marie. Thank you, Brian from Olathe, for the quarter flash request. I love this song. 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

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I'm Megan Marie. 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John Bon Jovi has recovered from vocal cord surgery and is ready to rock. That is great to hear. 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